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0: this week's Fight Club. And this week we're duking it out between, well, I guess kind of three albums that all came out on the same day back in 1991. Two of them are lumped together, Use Your Illusion 1 and 2 from GNR, up against Ozzy's No More Tears. Yes, both of these albums came out on the same day in 1991. Both are celebrating 35 years this week. And so we've thrown them in the Fight Club. I need you to tell me which one is your favorite. And yes, that means you got to pick Use Your Illusion 1 and 2 together, or Ozzy and No More Tears. Open up the Loudwire app, tap that button that says Chuck's Fight Club. Get those votes in. Tonight, we're spending a little bit of time with Ozzy.
1: Long live Ozzy. 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The only rule in Chuck's Fight Club

It's Loud Wire Nights. Coming up in this hour, we will be joined by Evan Seinfeld, the hardcore legend from Biohazard. Talking about Biohazard, talking about everything going on in his life right now, man. I cannot wait to get him on the show. But right now, we got to jump into

0: Bill Murray in A Day to Remember. It's Loud Wire Nights. That one is called Always Let You Down. My name is Chuck. I'm going to take a quick one. When I get back, we will be joined by tonight's special guest, Evan Seinfeld from Biohazard.
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6: Yeah, it said Bust a Move. 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
6: Letters. I got it on our move from Chicago to South Carolina, probably 1990. Ooh. Same convenience store where I said, that lady talks like a cowboy. 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

0: It's Loudwire Nights. That is the Autumn Kings and Gone, Gone, Gone. One of my favorite songs we're playing right now, man. I'm going to take a quick break. When I get back, we're going to keep chatting with tonight's special guest, Evan Seinfeld of Biohazard. He's up next. Hey, it's Chuck with Loudwire Nights, and man, I've got some good news to share. Metallica are hitting the road in 2027.
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0: After they wrap up their Sphere residency in Vegas, they will be bringing the M72 Tour back to North America, kicking off on May 8th in Vancouver and wrapping up on June 19th in Salt Lake City. In between, they will be hitting San Diego, El Paso, San Antonio, Fayetteville, Kansas City, Raleigh, Indianapolis, Buffalo, Madison, and Cleveland. 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
8: Too bad it wasn't Christ, because you could get people to pay to look at that.
5: Yeah.
7: Because she had accidents, the twins had all had Hershey's Kisses. I saw a smudge. Did it happen again? And I came back in, and my wife is 1 inch away from it with her nose. And she goes, nope, it's chocolate. And I go, what if it's not?
2: Free beer and hot wings.
7: It's not like if it's chocolate, we're going to leave it there. 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Why did you have to put your nose right up next to it to be sure?
8: Wait, so was the poop chocolate?
7: It was poop. No question. This was a separate incident.
8: Separate.
7: It was chocolate.
8: Your feces story, I get lost in them.
7: I know, there's a lot
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1: Our dog Alice is very, very old. 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
2: It really did.
1: It was quite amazing.
3: Yeah, did you rub its belly?
2: It's too bad it wasn't Christ, because you could get people to pay to look at that.
3: Yeah.
1: Because she had accidents, the twins had all had Hershey's Kisses. I saw a smudge. Did it happen again? And I came back in, and my wife is 1 inch away from it with her nose. And she goes, nope, it's chocolate. And I go, what if it's not?
0: Free beer and hot wings.
1: It's not like if it's chocolate, we're going to leave it there. And if it's poop, we're going to wipe it up. We're going to wipe it up either way. Why did you have to put your nose right up next to it to be sure?
2: Wait, so was the poop chocolate?
1: It was poop. Okay. No question. This was a separate incident.
2: Separate.
1: It was chocolate.
2: Your feces story, I get lost in them.
1: I know, there's a lot
3: of them. Yeah, there are an awful lot of poo stories.
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0: Slide Wire Nights, that is Nickelback and Rattle the Cage. That'll be on their new album, Everything Under the Sun, that is coming out near the end of October. 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When I get back, we are back hanging with tonight's special guest, Evan Seinfeld of Biohazard.
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2: 10-year-olds from 1976 and then also 2026 each were asked to predict 50 years into the future. Riley Grunch of Gainesville, Georgia said there's bound to be a war. This hot spot in Iran is going to spark a couple more. I hope it doesn't start World War III. Also, Riley Grunch, who talks like that at 10 years old?
3: Whose name is Riley Grunch?
4: Hey. 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You might be, because a whole lot of people do. They say marijuana makes them a better driver, more careful, more focused. That's probably what the guy who killed a 4-year-old thought. And now, he's in prison. You see, no matter what you tell yourself,

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3: Too bad it wasn't Christ, because you could get people to pay to look at that.
4: Yeah.
2: Because she had accidents, the twins had all had Hershey's Kisses. I saw a smudge. Did it happen again? And I came back in, and my wife is 1 inch away from it with her nose. And she goes, nope, it's chocolate. And I go, what if it's not?
1: Free beer and hot wings.
2: It's not like, wait, if it's chocolate, we're going to leave it there. And if it's poop, we're going to wipe it up. 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Why did you have to put your nose right up next to it to be sure?
3: Wait, so was the poop chocolate?
2: It was poop. Okay. No question. This was a separate incident.
3: Separate.
2: It was chocolate.
3: Your feces story, I get lost in them.
2: I know, there's a lot
4: of them. Yeah, there are an awful lot of poo stories.
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0: It's Loudwire Nights. That is Breaking Benjamin and Something Wicked. My name is Chuck, and I'm going to take a quick one. When I get back, we wrap things up with tonight's incredibly special guest. It's been so great having him on the show, man. Evan Seinfeld of Biohazard. Hey, it's Chuck with Loudwire Nights, and man, I've got some good news to share. Metallica are hitting the road in 2027.
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0: Cup on June 19th in Salt Lake City. In between, they will be hitting San Diego, El Paso, San Antonio, Fayetteville, Kansas City, Raleigh, Indianapolis, Buffalo, Madison, and Cleveland. 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
1: The question we asked the audience, who had the saddest Thanksgiving meal?
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0: All right, man, it's been a hell of a Wednesday as we got the news that Metallica will be back on the road next year. So, I mean, they're gearing up for this.

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0: Loudwire Nights. I love that collaboration, man. That is Aerosmith with Youngblood doing My Only Angel. My name is Chuck, hanging with you until the clock strikes midnight. I'm going to take a quick one. When I get back, we've got the latest from Five Finger Death Punch. Hey, it's Chuck with Loudwire Nights, and man, I've got some good news to share. Metallica are hitting the road in 2027.
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0: We're back to North America, kicking off on May 8th in Vancouver and wrapping up on June 19th in Salt Lake City. In between, they will be hitting San Diego, El Paso, San Antonio, Fayetteville, Kansas City, Raleigh, Indianapolis, Buffalo, Madison, and Cleveland. 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
1: If your last fart was a movie, which movie would it be? 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
1: Yes.
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3: I will compare it to Avatar in any way I want. It was a letdown.
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3: I hate visors on adults.
1: I like my visor.
4: Stupid. Never seen you wear a visor. You 1,000% do not own a visor.
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3: I have
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5: Visors are like vests. 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
5: sense.
3: No, they really don't make sense.
5: Boy, my torso is ice cold. My arms are fine.
4: That's your core. That makes sense. I wish I could wear a vest. I look puffy in it.
3: Joe's a little more barrel chested.
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1: If your last fart was a movie, which movie would it be? And Hot Wings said his was Avatar, and that didn't go over well.
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1: Yes.
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3: I will compare it to Avatar in any way I want. It was a letdown.
0: Free Beer and Hot Wings.
3: I hate visors on adults.
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3: Looks stupid.
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1: You
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1: I have three or four of
0: They're
1: them.
0: Pointless.
1: I have
0: Why?
1: Never, ever
0: Does your head get too warm?
2: Yes!
3: Visors are like vests. 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
2: those
3: sense.
2: Too.
4: No, they really don't make sense.
3: Like, oh, boy, my torso is ice cold. My arms are fine.
0: That's your core. That makes sense. I wish I could wear a vest. I look puffy in it.
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0: 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Metallica are hitting the road in 2027.
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0: After they wrap up their Sphere residency in Vegas, they will be bringing the M72 Tour back to North America, kicking off on May 8th in Vancouver and wrapping up on June 19th in Salt Lake City. In between, they will be hitting San Diego, El Paso, San Antonio, Fayetteville, Kansas City, Raleigh, Indianapolis, Buffalo, Madison, and Cleveland. 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
3: 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Pietro Sincrappi of Steubenville, Ohio in 1977.
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0: 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Metallica are hitting the road in 2027.
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0: After they wrap up their Sphere residency in Vegas, they will be bringing the M72 Tour back to North America, kicking off on May 8th in Vancouver and wrapping up on June 19th in Salt Lake City. In between, they will be hitting San Diego, El Paso, San Antonio, Fayetteville, Kansas City, Raleigh, Indianapolis, Buffalo, Madison, and Cleveland. Metallica will be in the round at the 50-yard line, and Avatar and Limp Bizkit will be opening. 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
3: 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Pietro Sincrappi of Steubenville, Ohio in 1977.
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1: After they wrap up their Sphere residency in Vegas, they will be bringing the M72 Tour back to North America, kicking off on May 8th in Vancouver and wrapping up on June 19th in Salt Lake City. In between, they will be hitting San Diego, El Paso, San Antonio, Fayetteville, Kansas City, Raleigh, Indianapolis, Buffalo, Madison, and Cleveland. Metallica will be in the round at the 50-yard line, and Avatar and Limp Bizkit will be opening. 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
3: 10-year-olds from 1976 and then also 2026 each were asked to predict 50 years into the future. Riley Grunch of Gainesville, Georgia said there's bound to be a war. This hot spot in Iran is going to spark a couple more. I hope it doesn't start World War III. Also, Riley Grunch, who talks like that at 10 years old?
4: Whose name is Riley Grunch?
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0: 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Metallica are hitting the road in 2027.
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0: After they wrap up their Sphere residency in Vegas, they will be bringing the M72 Tour back to North America, kicking off on May 8th in Vancouver and wrapping up on June 19th in Salt Lake City. In between, they will be hitting San Diego, El Paso, San Antonio, Fayetteville, Kansas City, Raleigh, Indianapolis, Buffalo, Madison, and Cleveland. 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

0: goes wrong. He took a picture of The Good, and The Good is capitalized like it's a movie or a book title.
1: Okay, The Good.
0: I wrote back, was that talks to text? And then my sister wrote, I don't know where that came from. And then no one responded ever.
1: Yeah. Yeah. Well, I don't know why there was text there. I only mean to send 400 emojis that I like. Says old person everywhere.
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0: On the way, next hour, it's my list. Up next, I think we should do a round of My Show Member Can. 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
4: Hey, it's Triana. Coming up on the Dum Dum of the Day around 11:15, a story that seems to prove that Florida Man Syndrome is contagious. 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Later.

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5: 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Lingering morning showers. High of 73. 61 now. Lions play against the Buffalo Bills tonight. Got some injuries on the offensive line. Couple guys questionable. One not going to play, more than likely. It's not great. There's only five up there.
6: Well, I mean, yeah, they've put in a lot of effort throughout this season.
7: 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I mean, it's been a long season.
5: 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If it was a full week, yeah, they'd probably be better. But everybody's got the same problem.

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0: 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Lingering morning showers. High of 73. 62 now. Drizzly. 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
1: Love it.
0: Time to play Dumber Than the Show trivia. Chance to win some cash. Kelly's got questions today. Hot Wings victorious. Yesterday, his jackpot's at $2,800. Maitland victorious on Monday. Her jackpot's at $1,000. Mm-hmm. Jim joins us today. Hi, Jim.
2: Hey, what's going on, bud?
0: Not much. How are you?
2: Doing absolutely fantastic. Thank you, Freebeer.
0: This is good. You have a chance to win some money. Up to $1,400. You can choose to play Steve for $100 or me for $1,400, Jim. Who do you want to play?
2: Oh, my God. What a decision. I think I'm going to go for the money with you, Freebeer.
0: Okay. Bold move. Probably like your chances. I can barely manage myself today. Jim, you and I will have the same five questions from Kelly. Whoever gets the most right out of the five wins.

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2: 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It's the Free Beer and Hot Wings Show. Some lingering morning showers. 73 the high. 61 now. Jalen Durrens, the center for the Pistons, 22 years old, all-star, wants contract. He's been offered $190 million. He won't sign for less than $200 million. Said he feels disrespected by the team. He didn't. His agent has. But that's like he said it, because your agent represents you.
3: Mm-hmm.
2: To which a lot of the fan base, a lot of the regular folks like us, are saying, I wish I could be disrespected to the tune of $190 million.
3: Well, you're not kidding.
2: I know $10 million is a lot, but not when you have a chance.

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2: 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Lingering morning showers. Not to be confused with fingering morning showers. High of 73. Either way. Your finger's going to get wet.

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1: I don't think you get what we're doing.

0: One yesterday afternoon, ending Detroit's winning streak at 6. The Tigers are scheduled to start at Chicago tonight against the Framber Valdez is starting, that is, in Chicago
1: against the White Sox.
0: Yes.
1: That was a real struggle.
0: I know. And the Lions are playing tonight.
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3: I went to the dentist yesterday, and the way they finger your mouth and call it an exam is the weirdest thing to me.
1: They lift your tongue?
3: They lift it, and then he pulled my tongue out and put like a paper towel on it. I was like, what are you doing? Testing the moisture? What's happening here?
4: Grip.
3: What does that mean?
1: Otherwise, your tongue would be slippery.
0: Yeah.
3: But people have slippery tongues?
0: Well, they have rubber gloves on.
4: You never touched one?
3: What do you mean? I mean, everybody's tongue has saliva on it. What do you mean a slippery tongue? Like it feels
0: tongues are slippery or something? You have one in your own mouth. No, touch it.
3: I know.
4: How can you be surprised? Tongues are slippery.
0: You don't want it to be too grippy. You're supposed to swallow.
3: Oh, I thought you meant he was testing whether I had a slippery tongue. Not that. Okay. You meant so he could grab my tongue without his hand slipping. Okay.
1: Yes.
0: Yes. How else could you interpret that?
3: I interpreted it like he was doing a slippery tongue test or something.
4: Like, she's got a bad case of unslippery tongue, nurse.

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0: 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Let's start with this. Max Verstappen, Dutch and Belgian racing driver.
1: Yeah.
0: Formula One.
1: Very good.
0: For Red Bull Racing. He's won four titles.
2: Dang.
0: And he won consecutively from 2021 to 2024. One of the best there is, right?
1: Yeah.
3: Mm-hmm. He's showing it on TV really right good. Now.
1: Yeah.
0: So as a promotion for Red Bull, they took him to a track. And on the track, they put 100 amateur go-karters, but people who could drive, right?
2: That's so great.
3: Yeah, it's and not like, they're not going to like the local go-kart track.
0: No, these are people who are good go-kart drivers. They're just not F1 drivers.
1: Yeah.
0: Amateurs. And they had him start 101st, and the goal was he had to pass. And by the way, the karts are equal. It's not like he got one that's a little juiced. The goal, he had to pass all 100 drivers in less than 30 laps.
1: Okay.
0: Do you think he was able to do it, Maitland?
2: Yes.
0: Howings?
1: Oh, yeah.
0: Kelly?
2: Definitely. I think so, yeah.
0: Steve?
3: I thought it was time-based. I thought they had said like he was going to have 75 minutes or something like
0: that. The one I saw said maximum of 30 laps. But here we go.
1: Well, because the thing is, I mean, without having seen it yet.
0: Well, then like, by all means, explain it.
1: No. But I was going to explain, like, in racing with good race car drivers, like with professional race car drivers, you get the top tier guys, put them in the back, and they'll still pass half the field.
0: Right.
1: In like two laps.
0: With
1: and
0: a lesser
1: car.
0: Those are
1: professionals.
0: Yeah.
1: Like, so yeah, of course he's going to pass these guys.
4: And we see the green flag fly. Yeah. And it's a massive brawl.
1: Now, it's insane looking.
3: You see, so just watch how many he passes before he even gets to the start line.
0: He passed like nine people when they said go. What were they doing?
4: I'm looking at Max Verstappen at the very
1: and
4: back.
1: He's going through the middle, too. He's not even on the outside.
4: I reckon he's got 10 before he's even got to the start line.
0: Wait, is this faster? Why is he there? It's a straightaway, and they just said go. Like, he's supposed to make up ground finding the better line through turns. He's passing people like they're just too fat for the coaster.
1: Yeah.
4: He's weaving left, he's weaving right, and he's picking his way through. Now, does it turn into bumper cars? He's on the grass.
1: Okay,
4: this is
1: now it's
4: going to
1: help that he cuts through the middle here.
4: He goes over the road, and he saw that one coming. He did his homework. Matt, what is happening here?
5: He's waving at him.
4: He's still ahead.
5: Oh, he's still flying in the
1: front. Now he's the best guy. Yeah.
0: He's 20 minutes in. He's passed 97 drivers.
2: Yep.
0: There are three in front of him.
4: Well, they're battling at the front. And will they open the door for Verstappen?
5: No.
4: Who's one lane line? He's up to second. And Max Verstappen has one car to go to win it all. Standing on the power.
5: Oh, no, he is.
4: As we go to the inside.
5: This is it.
4: This is the move. They spin, and Max Verstappen has got past all of them. Max versus 100 is complete, and stop the clock at 35 minutes to get past 100 go-karts. He had a maximum of 75 minutes if he needed to, and let's check in with the man who's just gone past 100 go-karts. Max, you have done it.
5: Oh, that was simply lovely, wasn't it?
0: Not even, lovely, he's wasn't still it? Racing lovely. Around the course. He's just like, yeah, whatever, that was fine.
4: Oh, when you were wandering back to P101, did you think it was going to be over so soon?
5: To be honest, I really thought my first lap would be a disaster, but I got helped out a little bit with people getting like super excited and crashing. So, yeah. That helped definitely a little bit.
0: Just him being behind people, I think, made them do things that weren't good ideas.
1: Yes.
0: Right? Yeah. You're like, I better keep him behind me. Oh, now he's gone.
3: Mm-hmm. Plus, with 100 cars out on the track.
0: Yeah.
3: Even if you're minding your business and doing exactly what you think you're supposed to be doing, all it takes is one person whose steering wheel wobbles a little bit, and then eight people are gone.
1: And that's what happened. And that's what he said. You know, people got excited and they screwed up and he was able to leapfrog a lot right at the beginning, which is super helpful. But yeah, no real surprise there.
0: How fun would that be?
1: Oh, well, ton of fun if you're him.
0: If you think back, Ozzy's final show last July. Hard to believe.
1: Yeah.
0: Took place. It was just 17 days later when he passed away. But you think back, a lot of people watched the stream of that show, but a lot of people weren't able to see it. Well, now it's coming to theaters.
2: Ooh.
0: And you'll be able to go and watch in theaters before it starts streaming everywhere.
3: You're going to go to that, right?
2: I am.

0: You're the Duke of Dark.
1: This, of course, how they sounded back day of.
2: Are you ready? I can hear you.

0: He makes a break for the front door when he's tased and brought down just before reaching the outside.
1: Oh,
2: he went down like Will Ferrell in what was it, Old School?
1: Yeah.
2: When he got shot in the neck with a tranquilizer, man.
1: God, he tasted freedom for like 1 second.
3: He was so close.
0: Enforcement arrive, and Regal is taken back into custody. Back in the hallway, that first deputy, still on the ground, holding a paper towel to his face, bloodied and surrounded by help, including a man who was there on an unrelated matter who sprang into action to assist the deputy.
2: I mean, it wasn't just the guy that was there on an unrelated matter. It was somebody that works in the court, but yeah.
3: Mm-hmm.
2: That guy was... He had crazy He-Man strength for a momentum.
4: Yeah.
1: And he wasn't like a huge guy or anything either. He just looked like
3: but
1: he
2: pretty determined, Steve.
1: Yeah.
3: Punched him good, though.
2: Dumber Than the Show trivia is on the way. Maitland's got questions. Steve or Kelly will be on the hot seat, and you could win $100. That's next. It is the Free Beer and Hot Wings Show.
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1: 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Lingering morning showers. 73 the high. We gave you the first code of the day. You've got some cash coming your way, maybe. Fuel up your life. Code number two comes up next hour.

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7: 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I'll have mine after the first song in the 3, 4, and 5 o'clock hours today. Plus, early in the 3 o'clock hour, you'll have a chance to win a pair of tickets to see Weezer. Then on Weird News, we're going to talk about a driver that was a little too focused on staying fresh when he should have been more focused on staying on the road. 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Then a little later in the 5 o'clock hour, you'll have a chance to win tickets to Never Tell, who are coming to Elevation Saturday. And just before 7, if we have any time left, we'll leave you with a laugh from comedian Tom Lennon as he talks about parenting.
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0: They are heading to Chicago to start a series there against the White Sox. The Lions eked out a week one win. They have a bigger challenge this week, which is tonight against Buffalo in Buffalo at the new stadium there. I believe here you have to watch that one on Prime Video.
1: Ew.
0: Yeah, I have it.
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0: was. But you know the guy wearing the blue shirt with the comb over that seemed really suspicious the whole time? Keep an eye on that guy.
1: Or in that case, you go, I didn't even know there was a murderer. You just right? gave that away. I don't like that. Anytime somebody's like, you want to talk about that? I go, no, I'm good.
0: My dad used to do this back when, because I would record games that I couldn't watch because of whatever reason. And there was one time I called him and I had recorded the Lions game and it was over. The game was over and I hadn't even started yet. So the first thing I say to him is, hey, Dad, I haven't watched the Lions game. I do not know the outcome. Please don't tell me anything about it because I'm guessing you already watched it. And he said, yep, I did. And then I talked with him and Mom for a while. And then we're getting off the phone and Dad says, have fun with the Lions game. I think you'll enjoy it.
2: Thanks. Like, thanks, Dad.
0: All right. And so then I start watching and they're up 21-0 in the first 3 minutes. And I'm like, okay, well, clearly they get away with it or conversely, I've also had one time it was, if I were you, I'd turn it off after the third quarter. Mm. And so then I get to the end of the third quarter and they were up by like 20. Then I'm like, oh no, this fourth quarter is going to be miserable. So then I just checked the score and saw that they lost by one. I'm like, I'm not doing that.
2: Collapse.
0: That one actually made me happy. I'm like, thank you for spoiling that because that would have pissed me off in real time, fake time.
3: I feel like we did that to you when we did our UP live shows because it was the Pistons were in the playoffs, I think.
0: Oh, yeah.
3: And we were doing the night show while the game was going on. So you were recording it on your iPad or whatever. And by the time we got done with the show, you're like, I'm going to go to bed or lay down and watch the Pistons game.
0: Yeah.
3: Don't spoil it. And then I think all of us in the room whipped out our phones and Googled the score. And I think right as you were leaving, you're like, you're going to be happy.
0: Yes, that did happen. That did happen. That was a good thing, though, because they were down like 28 in that game. Mm-hmm. And I would have quit watching. But I'm like, they said I'm going to be happy. And then I spent most of the second half thinking, what if they're lying to me to get me to keep watching this garbage and they eventually lose by 40? That's a good plot twist.
1: Who
2: that would have been good.
1: Who's your best poker face sports buddy?
0: Hot Wings never spoils.
1: I am good at remaining like you never know what the emotion is of a game. Because I like all the same teams you like. So I'm either upset or happy too.
0: Mm-hmm. Never come close.
1: But I have the best sports poker face. it's one of my unheralded skills.
0: Yeah, right. That could have been on your more info button that we talked about earlier. Yeah. On the way, the NFL. A guy has some tips for the offenses. And it's something... It's not about like, hey, throw it to the open guy or try to run faster. Try to block better. Mm-hmm. 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
5: Hey, Tommy Carroll here. 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I'll have mine after the first song in the 3, 4, and 5 o'clock hours today. Plus, early in the 3 o'clock hour, you'll have a chance to win a pair of tickets to see Weezer. Then on Weird News, we're going to talk about a driver that was a little too focused on staying fresh when he should have been more focused on staying on the road. The 420 freebie will present an opportunity for you to win tickets to the Trans-Siberian Orchestra. After I give you that cash code after that first song at 5, the Free Beer and Hot Wings Show will have a conversation about the Rolling Pigeon documentary. Then a little later in the 5 o'clock hour, you'll have a chance to win tickets to Never Tell, who are coming to Elevation Saturday. And just before 7, if we have any time left, we'll leave you with a laugh from comedian Tom Lennon as he talks about...
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1: 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Barbershop. It's not a ship. Yeah. Well, that would be something, too.
2: Yeah.
1: Have your chance to fuel up with your life with $25,000. We gave you two codes already, Jan. We'll have the next one after the first song of the 10 o'clock hour. And then a whole bunch more. There are eight more codes today. Everyone you hear is a chance to win that hour's $250 prize. And the grand prize announced October 23rd, $25,000. Fuel up your life just on the heels of all the announcements of gas prices continue to go higher. We've hit $5, over $5 in Grand Rapids for the first time in a while. Mm-hmm. And apparently a major spike on the way yet.
2: Oh, good.
1: That's what I keep reading anyway today.
2: Oh, that's great. That's great. Thank you.

0: eyelids. How many do they have? I can't even read that without the timer.
1: Lids on their eyes.
2: Lids on their eyes. Andy said 4.
0: Wrong. How many, Steve?
1: Oh, I would have said 4 also.
0: Kelly?
3: 2.
0: Nope. Maitland?
3: 6.
0: 6. What is Paul Stanley's persona name in Kiss?
2: Andy said Starman.
0: No. Maitland?
3: That's what I would have guessed.
0: Steve?
1: Is it... No, I don't know.
0: Kelly?
3: Thunderbolt and Lightning, very, very frightening.
0: Galileo! Starchild.
2: Starchild.
0: Now, Andy,
2: yeah.
0: I believe you... spoiler alert, I think you got the rest right. Imagine if that had been the only one you got wrong because you said Starman instead of Starchild.
3: Idiot.
0: I'd be mad at Kiss forever. Like, why did you choose Child? You're a man.
2: Yeah.
0: Who recorded songs such as Toys in the Attic, Angel, and music for the movie Armageddon?
2: Andy said Aerosmith.
0: Yes. What is Indiana Jones' real first name?
2: Andy said Henry.
0: Yeah, the dog's name was Indiana. What mountain is the tallest in Nepal?
2: Andy said Mount Everest.
0: Correct. Who's Metallica's drummer?
2: Andy said Lars Ulrich.
0: Correct. In pool, what color is the six ball?
2: Andy said green.
0: God, are you looking? He answered that so fast. I'm like, are you standing
1: like
0: on a pool table?
1: He was shooting pool right then.
0: Which literary hero famously goes to battle against windmills?
2: Andy said Don Quixote.
0: Don Quixote is correct. If someone asks for your 1020 over a CB radio, what are they asking for?
2: Andy said the location.
0: That your is correct. Location. I already know Hot Wings. He got 8 out of 10. Andy, close.
2: Yes, very
4: close. At least it didn't all rest on Kiss. That would have hurt.
0: That would have been a bummer, right? I mean, that would have been a bad way to go. Andy, thanks. Thanks for playing. Good try.
4: All right, thanks.
0: There you go. That was a close one.
1: That was really good.
0: Yeah, he did really well.
2: Technically, the last one wouldn't have mattered because you asked him 11 questions.
0: Are you serious?
2: Yeah. You had 2 twos.
0: Huh. Well, that is impressive then. Well, then you had 9.
1: Fool.
0: I don't know how that works.
2: No, he missed Cat's Eyelids and Starman.
0: Oh, he got one of the number 2s wrong.
2: Yes. So.
1: Well, if you eliminate the number 2 that he got wrong, then he really got it right.
2: Yeah.
0: That's what I'm saying.
1: Yeah.
2: And it's right there.
0: That's a real bummer.
1: If there's 2 number 2s,
0: there can't be a number 3, but there was. All right, this is dumb. I'm going to stop doing it. I'm in a dumb loop.
2: 8 of 10.
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1: 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Lingering morning showers. 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
1: You're going to my friend. Damn it. What the is going on?
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4: What did we learn? In just a moment, next one more thing. The old phrase, no good deed goes unpunished. Well, if there's any organization in the world that can make that a sure thing and a corporate policy, it's the airlines.
3: Yes.
4: Right? Because they don't care about their customers. They have proven that over and over and over again.
5: Mm-hmm.
4: American Airlines, like all airlines, can deny passengers boarding for a lot of reasons. They're given that broad opportunity, which I think generally is the right thing to give them that power. But it doesn't mean it's always used well. A traveler on Sunday, a Toronto man, said he and his spouse and two young children were boarding at New York's LaGuardia Airport, but they were delayed when his wife, who is a healthcare professional, assisted a gate agent who was having a medical emergency. The traveler posted it on X, saying that his wife stopped to assist a gate agent who had been befallen by a seizure at the moment people were going through. Now, seizures can be standard, but also they can be a really big deal, signs of bigger problems, so it's very good. So she did that. Then the airline closed the gate and blamed them and left them without a flight out of New York City for the day because it took up too much time while she was helping. Well, we can't hold the flight just because you're trying to save one of our employees. He shared an image of an unstaffed American Airlines special services counter. You know, the area that provides travelers such services as wheelchair assistance and help for those traveling with their own mobility or medical devices. That would be helpful to have somebody at it. Not surprisingly, American Airlines said, "We're truly grateful to hear of your kindness, your wife's incredible kindness to our colleague. Maybe you could meet us in the DMs so we can learn more about what happened."
5: Nope.
4: No, let's do it publicly.
5: No, this is public.
1: Yeah, let's have a conversation.
4: Yeah.
1: Right here.
4: Oh, the DMs. It's always the DMs. What did we learn today? Tommy, what did you learn?
6: Yeah, it's today I learned that Maitland is rated N for nicotine.
4: Maitland, what did you learn?
7: I learned artificial chickens are created by gnomes.
4: Steve, what did you learn?
8: I learned that when Maitland lays her head down at night, it falls apart.
4: Kelly, what did you learn?
1: I learned on this episode of Shark Tank, circumventing cannolis tastes like pizza.
4: Hot Wings, what did you learn?
3: I learned about the lesser-known invention show Shark Tank.
4: That's Shark Tank. All for today. Can't believe that's the first time that's happened to me. 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
4: 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The next code for Fuel Up Your Life comes up in just a little while. After the first song of the hour with our pal Jana. The Lions will be without two offensive linemen today, including rookie right tackle Blake Miller, who, by the way, he made 54 consecutive starts at Clemson. One of the reasons the Lions drafted him was not only because of his strong skill set and his ability, but because of his availability. Mm-hmm. 54 straight games at Clemson, injured in week two of his professional career.
3: That's awkward. That sounds right.
4: It's not his fault, but that's how it worked out. Not great. They'll also be without one of their guards, who's out, Christian Mahogany.
3: Oh,
4: he has a hip injury.
3: Right. That's right.
8: Christian Mahogany?
4: Yeah. It's

0: That's a great name.
1: How long is he supposed to be out? You know, I mean, I knew he got hurt last week. But
0: let's see.
1: It's a short week, so I don't know if that's a short-term thing or hope.
0: It's a hip injury, and it said first quarter, but they're not saying how long. I assume the fact that it doesn't include who's expected to be out for several weeks right after is a good sign. But so Ben Bartsch will start for him, and Larry Borum will start at right tackle. DJ Reed is questionable to play against the Bills. He's their best cornerback, which is, okay, you know, that's great.
1: Perfect. That's perfect.
0: You know.
2: Did you say the one player's name was Bart Bartsch?
0: Ben Bartsch.
2: Ben Bartsch.
0: Bartsch! Trans-Siberian Orchestra. Oh. Got that. Oh.
2: Did you remember that? Of course. We have the interview.
1: Yeah, we got the interview.
0: Totally forgot.
1: With Joel Hoekstra.
0: Their friend Joel Hoekstra. We talked to him yesterday after the show.
2: Hi, Joel. How's it going?
3: Hey, what's happening? It's Joel Hoekstra from TSO calling in.
0: Hi, Joel. How are you?
1: Hello.
3: Hey, doing great. Thanks so much for taking the time out today.
2: Yeah, likewise.
0: Pretty awesome. Trans-Siberian Orchestra. The tour is going to be going on, including a stop in Grand Rapids on December 6th. Two shows at Van Andel Arena. The Ghosts of Christmas Eve and the Best of TSO. It's the 30th anniversary of Trans-Siberian Orchestra, Joel. That is a lot. And when I read up about Trans-Siberian Orchestra and look back at how it started with Paul O'Neill and everything, the one thing I can't help but think about is I can't believe

0: eccentric, you know? I mean, he probably, like, had a lot of people rolling their eyes, raising their eyebrows, scratching their heads, going, you think that's going to sell arenas? And right. Yeah, here we are selling out arenas, you know, twice a day. I mean, we're playing two shows that day at Van Andel. You know, and by the way, Grand Rapids, you guys are, like, amazing. We just love you guys. And that's not, like, the standard. We love Grand Rapids. Kinda, you know,
1: insert city, I mean, here.
0: Really, really, Grand Rapids is like one of our favorite stops because the fans are so passionate and so so vocal about it. So we really enjoy those shows a lot. So looking forward to seeing you guys. But yeah, I know what you mean, man. And it, I think Paul was so dedicated to it. I think he just put so much of his money into it, and he had this vision. And I think most people thought there's no way, including the people that were a part of it.
2: Even even on your own website, Joel, it says. It says, O'Neill took the idea to Atlantic Records, which, to his surprise, went for it. Which, that's brilliant.
0: Yeah, I mean, it really is something to watch. You know, Paul had this vision that this was going to be a holiday tradition for people, and it was going to live on beyond him. And here we are. I mean, it's like totally incredible that not only are we playing all these, you know, arena shows, playing arenas twice a day, but you know, you just hear us everywhere. We're kind of ingrained in North American holiday culture, man. I mean, you see the sport, you're watching a sporting event on TV, you hear our music going out to commercial, then it gets the commercial, and it's a commercial where the TSO music is synced to lights, and all the crazy streaming numbers and radio numbers that it does. It's just ridiculous. I'm just like a tall player, man. Like, how the heck can I get... just lucky. I guess I was just lucky to have known Paul O'Neill. You know, he came up with this crazy idea, and, you know, it's very Paul, and he just got behind it, and here we are, man.
3: When do you guys make time for Rock Christmas Groupies? Because you have 97 shows in 42 days.
1: Oh, my gracious.
3: That's insane.
0: Yeah, you know, I learned pretty quickly when I joined that this isn't the gig that you want to go out and like hang out and party after.
3: No, I bet it's not.
0: When the next day you're getting up and you're going, here we are. We're on stage in front of 10,000 people again. And so doing the two shows a day, it becomes a tour where you definitely have to take care of yourself. I mean, we are pretty squeaky clean as far as like individuals on this tour. Now, the other 10 months of the year, I don't know what these guys are doing. I'm on my best behavior. But like, during those 2 months, man, you really do have to take care of yourself. Otherwise, you can fall apart in a hurry.
4: I bet.
2: Joel Hoekstra is with us. He's the guitarist for Trans-Siberian Orchestra. Their shows, like Hot Wings said, 97 shows over a short span of days, including the two in Grand Rapids, where those tickets go on sale this Friday at 10 a.m. All the details on the GRD app or WGRD.com. And we'll talk about the charity aspect in a moment, which continues to blow our minds, even though we've been involved with it now for several years. Joel, I was going to ask you, you mentioned the other 10 months. When does practice start? Like, when do you expect every year to get together with the gang? Or is it everybody does their thing separate, like work from home during COVID kind of stuff, and then get together? How does that work?
0: Yeah, we get individually a song list, which is larger than our set list. I'd say about a month and a half before we get together for rehearsals. So everybody prepares individually. And then when we get together, we obviously rehearse the music, and there's always a lot of new arrangements or songs that we haven't done in a long time. But, you know, what people don't really think about a lot of times is it's a lot of it is the production rehearsals. You have to spend the time on the stage to rehearse, because we got obviously all the pyro and the lasers and lights and the lifts and all these things that need to be coordinated as far as getting on and off of there at the right time. So that is the biggest part of it is the production rehearsals, trying to get synced up with all the other elements of TSO. And I mean, those that haven't seen us, is the crazy show in terms of production. It's like incredible. You know, we have a video wall the width of the arena, this massive pyro show and laser light show. And we're on these lifts, these hydraulic lifts that take us out over the crowd. And often in the back of the arena, you're going up to the upper deck. And at times we're supposed to run down and you play right in front of somebody in the crowd, hand the kid a guitar pick or whatnot.
2: Right.
4: Yeah.
0: It snows indoors. I mean, it's just, it's an incredible sensory experience.
5: Joel, I was terrified a couple of years ago because we were lucky enough to be up on stage to accept the check for our charity. And I was like, I've seen these

0: shows before. I feel like if I step 1 foot to the left or 1 foot to the right, I'm going to be catapulted into the crowd, or I'm going to catch on fire.
1: Like because, James Hetfield.
0: Yeah, because of a cannon or something. I don't know how you guys do it.
2: You say that like it would be a bad thing. Yeah. It would be so newsworthy. The show would be bigger than ever.
0: Yeah, yes,
1: it would.
0: It would get us some news.
2: Where's your sense of taking one for the team?
1: Come on, Steve.
2: Catapulted into the crowd.
1: Joel Hoekstra, guitarist, Trans-Siberian Orchestra, this year, The Ghosts of Christmas Eve, the best of TSO, the 30th anniversary tour. Is there anyone when you guys get together for the first time, and I'm not asking for a name, I just wonder if this exists, because no matter how great the creativity and camaraderie as a group, there's always one person who, when they go, I have an idea, everyone else goes, Jesus, no you don't.
3: Oh, Todd.
1: Old eye roll Todd. Do you have one of those?
2: That probably exists, but I'm not going to say. I can't name names.
0: Is it you?
2: I need to die with that stuff.
1: I was gonna say, if you don't know, it's you. It's you, Joel. It's you.
3: He knows. He's just not saying that it's Todd.
2: I do my best to stay in my lane. There's times every once in a while I'll say something and then it'll get shut down and I'll go, oh man, why did I say that? Come on now. Who was I thinking I was there for 10 seconds?
1: Why is our guitarist pitching a sea conch solo? What is he doing? Get out of here with that stuff.
4: That's funny.
1: Joel, has there ever been a show where you mentioned all the choreography and everything else where somebody missed their mark or whatever and it threw everything off? Or is it so precise it just doesn't happen? Because it seems inevitable based on the scale of it.
2: There's definitely been some Spinal Tap moments along the way. Those things that occurs with every band. You know, there's going to be something where it doesn't go according to plan. And you're like, oh, my gosh. So I remember a singer got sick in the middle of a show. Oh. So there was a song I had to play by myself on acoustic guitar. And It was a female singer. And she got sick. And so we get this. Engineer is making an announcement in our in-ears. When we get to this song, this singer is going to come out and sing it. And it's a male singer. And I remember the key being drastically different.
1: Okay.
2: And to the point where I was like, oh my God, I got to rethink this whole thing like right now. And I hadn't played it since rehearsals. So I think we were about, more towards the end of the tour. And I'm going, my God, I haven't played it in that key in about a month, man. And I got to do this on one take in front of 10,000 people here. And so, while I'm playing the other songs, I'm rehearsing another song in my head in that key going, let me think about the chord changes for that, and just freaking out. So, yeah, that was one that sticks out. That's being stressed out of my mind.
1: That made me anxious inside hearing it.
3: Yeah.
1: And I can't play an instrument at all. It's completely unrelatable, but I'm like, oh, God.
4: Yeah.
1: Trying to figure it out while you're doing the other part of what you're doing.
4: Oh, my God.
1: Joel Hoekstra. The Ghosts of Christmas Eve, the best of Trans-Siberian Orchestra. Now, one of the things that we've talked about with you last year and we've talked about before, and it amazes us, A, that not just in our town do you make it so that a dollar from every ticket sold to the 7:30 show at Van Andel on December 6th, tickets go on sale Friday, goes to our charity, Idiots for Underdogs, but also that you all have been doing that in every city you've gone to for pretty much the whole time, right? That is a remarkable thing that doesn't happen normally. And it speaks to, you said, Paul's got some big ideas. I think he did.
2: Mm-hmm. Yeah. I mean, there's so many cool ideas that kept it grounded in terms of doing the right thing, So the charity aspect of it. Yeah. I mean, Grand Rapids alone now, I think they gave me the numbers this year by city, which is kind of interesting. I've never had that before, but Grand Rapids, the local charities have gotten $419,572,000.
1: Wow.
2: Over the years. Yeah, it's pretty interesting to look at it.
4: That's
2: look
4: remarkable.
2: City by city like that. It's very interesting. And then
1: it makes me want to go to the rich people in the area and say, why is Trans-Siberian Orchestra doing more to help our community than you are?
3: Seriously.
1: Stupid billionaire. That's not true, but I just like to do it.
2: Yeah, the other thing that's been really cool, man, is Paul set it up that after the evening shows, there's an open signing line, which essentially serves as a free meet and greet. So, like, what concert are you going to that's like on a TSO kind of level where you get to meet everybody afterwards for free? And
1: literally
2: so
1: none.
2: That's really give us a special connection with the fan base. Like, we're on a first name basis with a lot of the super fans that come to every year or come to multiple cities to see us. So. Yeah, those are special things. So he had some really great, great ideas attached to this. I mean, I think he just wanted to do things the right way, and he really thought it through. So.

0: super excited to be a part of it, proud to be a part of it.
1: Joel, I wonder, so we have, just to draw the comparison and tell you where the question, the idea of it comes from, we have a sister station that turns to all Christmas music, usually sometime right after Halloween. And then they play only Christmas music from that day until the 1st of January. Like every market, every city has at least one Christmas station. And we always, our morning host, who's in his 80s, who's been doing it for years, we've always been amazed that he doesn't get any bah humbug. We're like, ah, you tired of Christmas music yet? And he's like day 40. And he's like, nope,
2: still feeling merry.
1: Joel, love it. Do you and anyone in the band ever get that bah humbug? Like, I just don't have the Christmas spirit on day 38 in a row.
0: Well, I mean, I always think that this is the awkward moment where you're starting to get the word out about TSO coming to town, and it's like, you know, mid-September, and people are going, are you kidding me?
1: Dollar General's got candy corn out right now.
0: I can still feel summer in the air, but, you know, there's this thing called tickets going on sale, I guess, right?
1: Get
0: good seats. So, I mean, like, what are you going to do? You know, we'll let you know about tickets going on sale around Thanksgiving or something like that. I mean, you know, we obviously got to get the word out, but yeah, it's, I feel like I get the bah humbug getting the word out in these interviews.
1: I can see that.
0: Like, people going, I can't believe we're talking about the holidays right now in mid-September.
1: Now, the show with Trans-Siberian Orchestra, wildly family-friendly, but Joel, bear with me here. This is, I'm rolling the dice a little. Do you think there are any strippers who take the stage to your hardcore Christmas rock?
2: like somewhere Bubbles is appearing tonight only.
1: It would work.
2: And she's using Christmas cannons.
1: Yeah, she's like, hey, look at my snow globes.
0: You know, that sounds like the Christmas dreams that we all would have when we close our eyes at night after a two-show day.
1: And
0: look, it's possible. You never say never. I'll tell you one thing. Life is stranger than fiction, and rock and roll is the weirdest of them all, man. You cannot find weirder stuff than with rock music. So
1: true that.
0: I wouldn't doubt that it happens, man. I bet it has occurred.
1: Well, probably, we're looking forward to the show. December 6th, two shows, one at 3:30. Or one at 3, one at 7:30 here at Van Andel Arena just across the street.
3: Yeah.
1: Tickets go on sale this Friday at 10 a.m. The ticket link's on the GRD app on WGRD.com. Joel, great to talk to you. Congratulations on all the success of the past 30 years for the group and the band, and continued success this year. Good luck.
0: Hey, thank you so much. Really appreciate you taking the time out and helping us get the word out to everybody. And, you know, God bless you guys. See you soon, all right?
2: Yeah,
1: same to you. Thank you, Joel.
2: Yeah, can't wait to see the show this year.
1: There you go. 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Win it before you buy it. 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We didn't get to ask him about it, but he used to be, he was one of the final lead singers for the band Whitesnake when they were still doing it. Mm-hmm. And then toured with Cher. He was her lead guitarist for Cher from 2018 to 2020.
4: Oh, that's cool.
1: That's bonkers, man.
4: Yeah.
1: And Maitland toured with Night Ranger. So you've probably met him.
2: Yeah.
5: Mm-hmm.
1: 10 times in a year.
5: Yes. Could many, be. Many times. We're besties.
2: Could
1: Jana is in next. She'll have the next code. In just a little bit, could win you $25,000. It's Green Day. 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

97.9 GRT. Good morning. It's Gianna. Yes, with your next chance to fuel up your life with $25,000, courtesy of King's Room Barbershop. So the Freeburn Hauling Show, just talking to Joel from Trans-Siberian Orchestra, it got me thinking, man, $25K could get you a whole boatload of tickets to TSO at Van Andel Arena. Like, bring everyone you know. Get a fabulous outfit, like Christmasified, but also like leather pants and maybe some jackets with some fringe. I'm telling you, you will look the coolest, okay? 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

97.9 GRD. So Falling in Reverse is Ronnie Radke might have beef with a lot of people, seemingly everyone at times, but I guess Youngblood is not one of those people. He was asked in an interview about, you know, people calling Youngblood an industry plant. Ronnie Radke, it doesn't sound like he thinks so. He says, you know, when I look into his eyes, I know he's a genuine and good person. He has a very good heart. They toured back together in 2012 on Warped Tour. He says he had a buzz back then, but he's not an industry plant. More from Mr. Radke on the GRD app. It's Falling in Reverse, Zombified.

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0: The ghosts of Christmas Eve are back. 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

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I'm Janon. Stuff just comes up, right? 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

0: 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There's dumb, and then there's Jenna's dumb dumb of the day.
1: Well, I think this just goes to show you that Florida man syndrome is contagious. An Italian man visited Florida recently and was arrested after returning home when the authorities discovered the head of an endangered crocodile hidden in his luggage. Yeah, not cool. According to the report, quote, the reptile's head had been dried and wrapped in ordinary wrapping paper, thus evading security in the U.S. Border authorities in Italy seized the head and placed the passenger under investigation for allegedly smuggling a specimen belonging to a protected species without the proper certificate or license. If convicted, the man could face a fine of $23,000 to $230,000 and a prison term of 6 months to a year. For what it's worth, endangered crocodile heads aren't always illegal in Florida, but you do have to go through the proper channel.
0: 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Here's what's happening on the app.
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Thank you, Ed, Jen, Josh. 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That's no good, so I have it for you again. 180 on the GRD app for your shot to fuel up your life with Kings Room Barbershop with $25,000. Now, you are not sending me 180 in a message. 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Instead, open up the app. There's a big picture at the top with money floating around. You can enter the code there or underneath that.

a row of icons. The first one is an exclamation point. Under that, it says win cash. You can enter the code there as well. Again, it's 1-8-0 for your shot at $25K. It's Red Hot Chili Peppers.

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1: Once or twice a year, I'll wake up in a sweat. 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

0: 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Metallica are hitting the road in 2027.
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0: After they wrap up their Sphere residency in Vegas, they will be bringing the M72 Tour back to North America, kicking off on May 8th in Vancouver and wrapping up on June 19th in Salt Lake City. In between, they will be hitting San Diego, El Paso, San Antonio, Fayetteville, Kansas City, Raleigh, Indianapolis, Buffalo, Madison, and Cleveland. 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
6: There are many times I thought, I can't do this. 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

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I did get a message on the app from Trevor in Gowan wanting to hear Shinedown. It's Young Again.

0: Nine Down Young Again. I'm Jana, and I think one of the best ways to feel young again, go to a great show. Yep, concert tickets up for grabs right now. 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

yesterday. Yep, that's just how it worked out. Jackie in Grand Rapids, then Jackie M. in Ravenna. The fifth and sixth people to send me a message on the DRD app saying never tell. So they win those free tickets to the show at Elevation at the Intersection this Saturday. Your next shot of free tickets, that's this afternoon with Tommy Carroll. It's Bon Jovi. A 97.9 DRD. Shot the

Breaking Benjamin Awaken for Lucas, who sent me a message on the GRD app, says he is rocking out at work at GE Aerospace at Muskegon and did just see Breaking Bench at the Allegan County Fair. That is awesome, man. Thank you so much for sending me a message. You know, you can do that too, or call me. It's the Liquid Lunch. 616-6000-979. 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
4: Congrats to Stephen Cantwood, 23rd person to send me a message on the GRD app saying Firehouse, as in Firehouse Guitars, who are presenting Trans-Siberian Orchestra. 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

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Got a bill hanging over your head? Your chance to win $25,000 is after this song.

97.9 GRD. I'm Jana. It is feeling more like fall to me this week, and I hate it. Well, you know I love summer. I'm not ready for it to be over. Meh, fall's fine, but I'm certainly not ready for winter. This got me thinking, though. 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

97.9 GRT, new rock from Autumn Kings, Gone, Gone, Gone. I'm Jada. And have you been thinking about adopting a new furry family member? Do you know someone who is? Well, heads up, okay? Starting tomorrow, Bissell's Empty the Shelters is back at more than 15 participating shelters across Michigan. So what does that mean? That's September 18th through September 30th. Adoption fees are down to just $70 or less. But get this, the pets also go home already spayed or neutered, vaccinated, and microchipped. That's an incredible deal. Plus, oh my goodness, you reap all the benefits.

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3: 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Okay. 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

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Oh, I

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2: 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And he goes, "No, I don't like your face without your glasses."
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2: 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I go, "What are you doing?" I started laughing. And he said, "Oh, it's gross." And I go, "You don't like it when people touch their eye?" And he goes, "No, I don't like your face without your glasses."
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I've got three tracks. 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Until then, we've got the Pretty Reckless and For I Am

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0: 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I am Tommy, and boy, you can do a lot with $25,000. 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So I got two more chances for you to get in on the 25 grand. But right now, what I've got to get you in on is a pair of tickets. This is my last chance to give away some Weezer tickets for Little Caesars Arena. That show coming up September 23rd. It's going to be Weezer, The Shins, and Silver Sun Pickups. 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Again, looking for caller 9. Tell me that dollar figure, and if you do both, you got tickets to Weezer.
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0: 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Who's this?
1: This is Spencer.
0: How are you today, man?
1: Good. How are you?
0: Doing pretty good, man. I was talking about a number of money that we are giving away. Do you have that value?
1: Yeah, the $25,000.
0: Pretty simple, man. Well, hey, that earned you a pair of tickets to go see Weezer.
1: That's awesome.
0: Should be a killer show at Little Caesars Arena. You're not just going to get to see Weezer, but you will also see The Shins as well as, let's see, who else is on that one? Oh, yeah, Silver Sun Pickups, man. That show's coming up pretty quick. You got the tickets. What's your rock station?
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0: Saw Breaking Benjamin the other night. They played this song right here. It was one of the best songs of the night. It's Something Wicked, New Rock Now on the rock station.

Get the next 25 sets of tires for your ride with 25 grand by entering the Fuel Up Your Life code after the first song at the top of the hour on the Rock Station 97.

That was New Rock from Papa Roach with See You in Hell. Jacoby Shaddix of Papa Roach will be chatting with Chuck tonight on Loudwire Nights. That conversation will kick off around 7 o'clock.

0: 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I am Tommy Carroll. I have a pretty long drive to and from work, so I see a lot of stuff on the way in. I've seen plenty of ladies going down the road doing their makeup while they're driving. I've seen guys popping zits and, you know, picking boogers and stuff like that. But definitely when you're driving, you shouldn't be trying to, I guess, freshen up, so to speak. That takes us to today's weird news. We've got a driver that was a little too focused on staying fresh when he should have been more focused on staying on the road. The police say the 22-year-old man crashed his pickup truck on the freeway, and he was doing this while applying deodorant when driving. Troopers say the truck struck a crash pad and ended up perched up on a concrete barrier wall. Fortunately, no one was hurt, but the troopers confirmed that the deodorant involved was a stick and not a spray. I don't know why we needed to know that. Either one could cause a crash. But authorities do say the crash is a reminder that distracted driving can include more than just cell phones, like drive-through food that they never complained about for 20 years while we were driving. Nonetheless, when we come back from the break, a band that's going to be dropping a new song sometime in October.
1: Wow, this is so weird.
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Three Days Grace will drop another new song from their album Alienation sometime in October. But until then, I've got two songs and then your chance at winning $25,000 with your chance to fuel up your life that is brought to you by King's Room Barbershop. 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

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I've got about 10 minutes worth of music from Korn and Metallica, and then something brand new from Cage the Elephant that we will follow up with. 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

0: 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On the opening weekend a few weeks ago for the college football season, the elephant in the room was definitely the Michigan versus Western Michigan game, where Michigan got that extra second added. They threw a pass and won the game. Well, now that the NCAA's oversight committee has looked into it, they did have a rule that says they can't overturn the game, but they did say if the rules would have been followed correctly, that the outcome would have been different. The one that we all thought had happened before that happened. Anyway, nonetheless, if you want to check out the story on that, what the NCAA had to say and the ruling, it's all on the GRD app. Right now, it's time for the 420 freebie from Archival Brewing, giving you a chance to win tickets to the Trans-Siberian Orchestra. The presale is going on today. The official public on sale is tomorrow. I'll take caller 9 at 6097.9. Cage the Elephant was just singing about some beaches. What state were those beaches in? Be caller 9 with that info, and you're going to TSO.
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4: 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Maitland.
5: Yes.
4: How many failed things brought to Shark Tank? Shark Tank.
5: Shark Tank.
4: Oh, totally different show. 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
6: I mean, very that's different. One right there. Yeah. Yeah. Shark Tank.
4: Hi, Sharks. I've had nothing but celery for 4 days. I want to see.

0: easiest.
1: I was the most independent and didn't, you know, my older sister was a typical teenage girl, you know, like back and forth emotions and things like that.
2: Mostly mostly forth.
1: I was the, just back and forth. I was the comedy relief. 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
1: 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Well, it's true. My parents are easy to make laugh.
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0: It was.
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0: Hey. Well, it's true. My parents are easy to make laugh.
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0: Question for you. Have you ever heard the name of a beach in Tennessee?
1: I don't think I have. I was immediately like, famous beach in Tennessee. What the
0: hey? I know. I think the only thing they do there beach-wise is they noodle for catfish, you know, when they stick their arms in their mouths under riverbanks. That's all I can think of.
1: Exactly. But,
0: nonetheless, you got tickets to the Trans-Siberian Orchestra.
1: Oh, I'm so excited. Thank you so much.
0: Have you seen them before?
1: I did get to see them last year, but I got stuck behind a car accident and I missed like the first whole hour.
0: Oh, no. Well,
1: yes,
0: you're going to be there this year.
1: Excited.
0: Yeah, you got two tickets and you're going to be there this year to see the whole show. What's Your Rock Station for free tickets?
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1: Hi.
0: How are you today?
1: I am fabulous.
0: Okay, Miss Fabulous. Well, I want to know what beaches or what state those beaches that Cage the Elephant were talking about being in.
1: Is it Tennessee?
0: It is.

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On the way, my 1.5-year-old puked in my wife's eyes as I was as I was driving 70 miles an hour down the freeway while she

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A traffic stop led to a massive Kentwood drug bust. They found a kilo of cocaine and some illegal guns and all kinds of other goodies. And I didn't think people did that much cocaine anymore. You know, back in the old days when I was more of a touring musician, you'd hear about some drugs quite a bit, especially being when I got into radio, because bands would come to town and they would always, hey, man, you know where I can score? You know, or they go, hey, can you hand these passes out to some girls? Now when bands come to town, they want to know where the nearest gym is or the IV drip place is. Things have changed for sure, but apparently things haven't changed much in the world of cocaine. Let's get after it now with Zero from Smashing Pumpkins, 97.9 GRD.

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1: Hey there, it's Tommy McNeil. 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And my stomach is massive and my heart is full as well because you know what? I think I'm a fan of poutine. 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
0: The ghosts of Christmas Eve are back. 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

0: Tom has been a teacher for over 40 years. One day, I think one of the students had asked the question and he didn't remember the answer. And I also noticed that he was letting his class out earlier than they were supposed to let out. I was really starting to worry.
1: Levi and I talked about how it would change our lives, but he was there beside me.
2: When something feels different, it could be Alzheimer's. 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
4: Yes.
5: And then that way you like become one with farts.
6: I will compare it to Avatar in any way I want. It was a letdown.
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6: I hate visors on adults.
4: I like my visor.
7: I've never seen you wear a visor. You 1,000% do not own a visor.
4: I have three or four of
7: They're
4: them.
7: Pointless.
6: I have
7: Why?
6: Never, ever
7: Does your head get too warm?
4: Yes!
8: Visors are like vests. 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
4: make
8: sense.
4: Too.
6: No, they really don't make sense.
8: Vest. Like, oh
4: vest.
8: Boy, my torso is ice cold. My arms are fine.
7: That's your core. That makes sense. I wish I could wear a vest. I look puffy in it.
6: Joe's a little more barrel chested.
7: I look like the Michelin man.
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0: 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Hello, I am Tommy Carroll. This is that point in the day where you open up the GRD app. I give you a three-digit code that could earn you $25,000. Now, this is one of those contests, yeah, you can enter just one time, and that's your one entry, but the more you enter, the better your chances of winning the $25,000, because it's kind of like buying raffle tickets, except it's free. So for every time you put a code in, say you do 10 in a day, that's 10 chances versus only having one chance. So the more chances to enter, the better your chance is at scoring the $25,000. It's all brought to you by King's Room Barbershop. Here is your three-digit code to enter into the app. It's code 10 for today. The three numbers are 710-710. Again, that number is 710. Coming up, I will give you a chance a little bit later this hour to win some tickets to Nevertell that are coming to the Elevation this Saturday. But right now, it's the Free Beer and Hot Wing Show discussing the Rolling Pigeon documentary.
1: Kelly, you stumbled on this. This is like some weird pigeon documentary you found.
2: I don't know what happened or why the internet thought I needed to see this. But yeah, it's people who are super into pigeons and making pigeons do tricks. And they're cool.
3: And they're
4: that was
3: the
4: convincing.
3: Pigeons are the people.
1: I mean, more than likely, neither.
2: I want to get invited to this just to listen.
4: Okay, so this is here we go.
5: We chosen the pigeons over girlfriends and wives.
6: Yeah,
5: I mean, I've dated people and I let them know this is the deal. The birds were here before you, and the birds will be here after you're gone.
3: This is Mike, and he's really into pigeons and sweeping.
2: Exactly.
7: Rolling pigeons are bred to perform.
3: Rolling pigeons?
2: Yeah, so they're opening up like his case of pigeons, and they're beautiful.
3: Yeah, seriously. It's like a bucket of chicken.
8: I mean, kind of. Okay, yeah. I mean, Mike Tyson had a case of pigeons.
3: Yeah,
8: case
3: and then when somebody, a bad man stomped on all of them and it made him crazy, so he started beating up old ladies for groceries.
8: Yeah.
4: It's a hardcore band playing at any local venue this weekend. Case of pigeons.
3: It's a tribute band, but in metal to Flock of Seagulls.
2: Fancy idiots can see it. It's pretty.
4: Why are they doing backflips?
7: The average Birmingham roller can do it.
8: Because they're cool.
2: He tells you. He knows all about it.
4: Okay.
7: The average Birmingham roller can do 4 to 5 revolutions in a split second. But the thing is, just how

0: do it together.
1: What's it called? A Birmingham roller?
2: Yeah. And they don't call them flips. They call them revolutions.
3: A mini Winnie.
4: Was that guy looking up with binoculars that didn't exist?
1: Yes, he was doing the classic kids fake hand binoculars.
4: Finger binocs? There's a lot more people watching these flippy birds than I would have imagined.
2: And they bring their birds together so they can do revolutions together.
4: This is like a drone show before people did drones.
5: Is there something to gain from this?
6: Joy?
2: Yeah, exactly.
4: Other than foul whimsy? I don't think so.
7: Okay, so 197-34
4: score. With score? And also, where did they find that judge? And this is a documentary.
5: Yeah.
8: You do the birds all day, and you can't stop. You won't stop.
9: That's the reason why I'm a champion, and everybody will see.
5: Yeah, boy, you really look like you're living like a champion.
4: I was going to say, it seems like the pigeons all have nicer places than the owners.
5: I mean,
2: they care.
1: He got that nice cool trophy.

0: live on their own. They'd be eaten by everything. Yeah. Right? Yeah. I mean,
1: probably.
2: That's what I'm talking about.
0: So it's their t-shirts say South Central Rollers. So it's South Central Los Angeles, and they're the Rolling Pigeon Club.
1: Yeah.
3: Yeah.
0: That's not a sentence I thought I'd ever say. Rolling Pigeon Club.
1: Yeah.
4: There
1: and
4: were
1: that,
4: so
1: and
4: many
1: that
4: people.
1: Group are the Bird Brains.
4: Yeah, there's so many people at the end of it. They had tailgating tents up and
0: right?
4: Kids were there. I'm gonna watch it. I'm gonna come.
0: I bet it's gonna be great.
4: I'm gonna know more about pigeons than ever.
0: You definitely are.
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0: 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Hey, I am Tommy Kaelin. 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That is how you can help yourself out, guys. And they do things the way us guys like them. Trust me on that. You'll find out.
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1: Jane Bo joined us. She's on the harmonizer. That's not her real name, nor her real voice. And she has a secret from her significant other.
2: I have a map in my house. Me and my husband actually met abroad. And so when we moved back to the States, you know, I was clearing everything out of my storage unit and kind of setting up our house together. And I had this big map. And he goes, oh, this is so cool. The big world map. He goes, look at all these pins on there. He says, are these places, you know, you want to go visit or places you've been? I said, yeah, it's, the map of places that I'd really like to go to.
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0: Evanescence, who will you follow? 97.9 GRD. I am Tommy Carroll. We got something going on right now called Scary Deals. And it's basically, we're trying to help you have some fun for Halloween. And we're doing so in a lot of different ways. We have some family fun things for the kids. And of course, we have the scary haunted house type stuff as well for the older kids and adults. So here's how it works. You can save up to 50% off admission to all these different places. And that is Nightmare Realm Haunt Park, the Stickley Farm Corn Maze and Pumpkin Patch, the Tunnel of Terror, Post Family Farm Pumpkin Patch, The Haunt, and Roush Farms Bicentennial Corn Maze right now through October 30th on the GRD app. Really, it's 50% for all of them except for one of those. It's close to 50% off. 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And Jan and I will be doing those in October. 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
1: After they wrap up their Sphere residency in Vegas, they will be bringing the M72 Tour back to North America, kicking off on May 8th in Vancouver and wrapping up on June 19th in Salt Lake City. 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
0: Pointless.
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1: You
0: 1,000% do not own a visor.
1: I have three or four of
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1: them.
0: Pointless.
1: I have
0: Why?
1: Never, ever
0: Does your head get too warm?
2: Yes!
3: Visors are like vests. They don't make
2: those
3: sense.
2: Too.
4: No, they really don't make sense.
3: Like, oh, boy, my torso is ice cold. 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
0: That's your core. 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
4: Joe's a little more barrel-chested.
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97.9 GRD. Do you ever just wake up one day and you go, man, I sure would like to eat this, you know? And it's like, I've been wanting a cheeseburger all day. 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This is Awaken, and it's on the Rock Station.

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0: 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We've got ourselves another winning weekend going on. This one featuring Tickets to Arm's Length and Holding Absence. 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The voice guy will say a phrase in that sounder, and he'll say, message this phrase now in the GRD app chat feature. Do just what he says, and you may find yourself at a show coming up at the Intersection September 22nd, again featuring Arm's Length and Holding Absence. All the details again on the GRD app.
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1: After they wrap up their Sphere residency in Vegas, they will be bringing the M72 tour back to North America, kicking off on May 8th in Vancouver and wrapping up on June 19th in Salt Lake City. In between, they will be hitting San Diego, El Paso, San Antonio, Fayetteville, Kansas City, Raleigh, Indianapolis, Buffalo, Madison.
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3: Joe is considering paying $12 for a tiny piece of land in Scotland so he can officially be a Scottish lord.
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4: 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You get a little piece of land. That's all you need to be a lord in Scotland.
5: But they give you like a 1-inch by 1-inch square or
4: probably
5: something.
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5: I mean, it'd be pretty landlocked probably. 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
4: 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That means one could attack me by sea.
3: Kelly had perfectly prepped the meal for her and her boyfriend, Stuart, and that's when he decided to make a salad very slowly.
4: 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I'm going to eat. You should eat with me. Just stand up to him.
6: I got to keep him around. Remember what I said earlier?
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3: Is that right?
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1: 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Just stand up to him.
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0: It's not like if it's chocolate, we're going to leave it there. If it's poop, we're going to wipe it up. We're going to wipe it up either way. 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
1: Wait, so was the poop chocolate?
0: It was poop. Okay. No question. This was a separate incident.
1: Separate.
0: It was chocolate.
1: Your feces story, I get lost in them.
0: I know. There's a lot
2: of them. Yeah, there are an awful lot of poo stories.
1: You have many fables of poop and chocolate in your house.
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97.9 GRD. The Lions just barely slid by their home opener win against the New Orleans Saints. And tonight they got their hands full with minimal rest as they take on the Buffalo Bills in Buffalo at their brand new stadium. And that should be a fun game to watch if you have the fancy TV and streaming that allows you to do that. I'll probably have to listen online somewhere or on the radio to find the game, but I'll be working late anyway, so there you go. But game is tonight. Looking forward to it either which way. Here's Nickelback now and their brand new one. It's time to rattle the cage in the Rocks.

0: Like frosting?
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0: 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You look like a praying mantis waiting for a fly to go by.
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0: Metallica on the Rock Station, continuing their M72 tour coming up in 2027. Joining Metallica will be Limp Bizkit and Avatar. And I'm so happy for the guys in Avatar getting that gig. That is such an awesome gig to get for a band like Avatar. It should be a game changer for those guys. They're highly entertaining. You guys and gals, you've seen them, you know what I'm talking about. Everybody else who's going to be new to the party, they throw down. So that's a great lineup. And hopefully soon we'll have some more big news for you regarding Metallica and that M72 tour. But I can't tell you any more than that until tomorrow. Later tonight on Loudwire Nights, Chuck will be chatting with Jacoby Shaddix of Papa Roach. Stick around for that. That'll be on at 7 o'clock. When we come back from the break, I'll have one from Five Finger. Then we will attempt to leave you with a laugh from comedian Tom Lennon.
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1: 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Just reminding you, I'll have more of those $25,000 codes in the 3, 4, and 5 o'clock hours. 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Plus, I will have more Trans-Siberian Orchestra tickets to give away during the 420 freebie. Other than that, go Lions. Have yourself a great evening. Let's turn things over to comedian Tom Lennon to leave you with a laugh.
2: Let me tell you this. If you've never been in a fire in a coal mine, parenting is the worst thing that will ever happen to you. Parenting is a Ponzi scheme created to sell yogurt. Being a parent is exactly like being in jail, except that the jail follows you around and wants to talk about Transformers. If you want to get the sensation of dressing a two-year-old child, getting him into clothes, here's what you do to get the same experience. Put a rattlesnake into a goat. 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

Loudwire Nights, that is Def Leppard. Before that, the latest from Foo Fighters off of their album, Your Favorite Toy. That one is called Window. My name is Chuck. Thank you so much for letting me hang with you, man. I'm going to take a quick break. When I get back, we begin to share our conversation with Jacoby Shaddix from Papa Roach, straight from Rocklahoma. Tonight's show is brought to you in part by Sherwin-Williams. Shop the Sherwin.

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1: You know, it was after the show yesterday, and I thought, well, I'm here for about 20 minutes. 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

0: come out?
1: You know, it was after the show yesterday, and I thought, well, I'm here for about 20 minutes. That should do it. Okay. I also got some balm right there, head-to-toe balm, so I can use it on my lips and my knuckles.
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8: When we were at Rocklahoma a couple weeks ago, man, we caught up with a whole bunch of artists, including Jacoby Shaddix from Papa Roach. They headlined the Saturday night of Rocklahoma. And so over the course of the next few weeks, man, we're going to share all these conversations. Last week, we shared the conversation with Andy Biersack from Black Veil Brides. Tonight, it's Jacoby Shaddix. So let's get going, man. It was me and my festival best friend and colleague, Johnny Dare, sitting down at Rocklahoma with Jacoby Shaddix of P. Roach. It's Loudwire Nights.
9: Rocklahoma 2026, Labor Day weekend, 3 days, 40, 80, 90,000 fans over the 3 days. And we get to the headline of the second night, Saturday night, the one, the only, Mr. Jacoby Shaddix, man.
10: My friends, what's up?
11: I'm Reverend. And so good to see you, man. So good.
10: Good to be seen. Good to be seen. Good to be seen.
11: He's stoked to be here, 20th anniversary, which is awesome. Yeah.
8: And headlining Saturday night.
10: It's an honor. I was texting with Gary Spivak.
8: Yeah.
10: And he was just like, man, I'm so happy you guys can do this.
9: He's a sweet guy.
10: For
9: being an industry cat.
10: Yeah. Like, I've been knowing him for many years too. He was one of the guys that right after our album Love Hate Tragedy, and we were kind of like, didn't know the future, or the future was uncertain for Papa Roach. He was one of the guys that was championing us in the rooms of Interscope and Geffen. And because it was an uphill battle. Our record was shelved for a while.
9: I never knew that.
10: Yeah. It was shelved for a minute. They didn't know what they were going to do with us. It was like a lot of bands were getting dropped.
9: Sure.
10: And we did a show at RFK Stadium, and Gary Spivak, Brenda Romano were both there, and we played Getting Away with Murder for the first time live, and we had the crowd singing along to it at the end, and it just got Gary so fired up. He and Brenda, both of them, were just like, oh, okay, cool, like this is real. And they went to bat for us in the halls of Geffen and Interscope. And yeah, he was
9: saying the real friends, the people who speak your name in rooms you're not in.
10: Yeah, he definitely is one of those guys. And so thank you. Thank you.
8: Well,
10: saved my career, honestly, like straight up.
8: And for those who don't know, Gary booked Rocklahoma. So yes. All the artists playing, he's the guy behind that.
10: Curator, man.
8: And you know, you hear about all the worst parts of the music industry. And that story had a bad part that you're right.
9: But
8: there's good parts too.
10: Yeah.
8: And that's amazing.
9: Well, but I think that comes back to who you are. And I think good always brings good.
8: That's right.
9: And I mean, I've never known you to not be a good human being.
10: Thank you.
9: I mean, every time we've ever come in contact, you know the same thing. And Elma, everybody says it. Jacoby, it's the first thing. Bernard Reed, he goes, oh, that's my guy.
10: That's tight. That's really cool to know that.
9: But you've got that positive.
10: Yeah.
9: Filled with gratitude.
10: That's just my vibe, you know. That's how I choose to kind of operate in the world. And, you know, it's a, I think if anybody in the world that I do treat like shit, it might be myself. You know what I mean? I'm pretty hard on myself, and I have to like ease up a little bit and remind myself like, dude, you're doing good, man. Don't be so hard on yourself. But yeah, man, that's just how I choose to be with people. Cause life is fucking hard. Right. It's hard enough on people, and we don't need any more people running around the world telling somebody how they need to live or how they need to do this or do that. Like the struggle is real. Right. So just try to be a light out here in this dark little thing we call life. I mean, it's not all dark, but sometimes it can be. So
8: more with Jacoby straight from Rocklahoma coming up. But right now, man, we got to wish a very happy 35th anniversary to Ozzy Osbourne's album, No More Tears. It came out on this day in 1991. Now you can go to loudwire.com right now and dive into the history and the legacy of this record. But you know what else we can do right now? We can throw our horns up in the air and pay tribute to the Prince of Darkness.
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0: 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Metallica are hitting the road in 2027.
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0: After they wrap up their Sphere residency in Vegas, they will be bringing the M72 Tour back to North America, kicking off on May 8th in Vancouver and wrapping up on June 19th in Salt Lake City. In between, they will be hitting San Diego, El Paso, San Antonio, Fayetteville, Kansas City, Raleigh, Indianapolis, Buffalo, Madison, and Cleveland. Metallica will be in the round at the 50-yard line, and Avatar and Limp Bizkit will be opening. 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